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1: Alright, you can make it available.
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1: That's affirmative, sir. 13-year-old male seizure.
0: Roger 58.
1: Roger 58, proceed.
0: We investigated the area. Do you have any other further information?
1: I have the negative, sir. It was a transfer from Bucks Transit.
0: We investigated the area. We called a medic unit and make us available.
1: That's affirmative. 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Sorry, you could recall.
0: Affirmative.

0: Central Medic 51B, 175 West Lehigh Avenue, Medic 51B, 175 West Lehigh Avenue, operating on the North Medic van.
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0: Medic 44, proceed.
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2: 44 West Pike.
0: Affirmative, apartment number 1. Sit unknown, middle arm. Matter 18, proceed.
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0: 57
1: Medic, 70 proceed. And responding. 3454 Tampa.
0: Affirmative, 19-year-old female, difficulty breathing. Medic 51B.

0: Too big.
1: I've been somebody 2918 and Cayuga Street. Medic 2918 from Cayuga Street, operating on the North Medic Van. Medic 2B, 265. Medic 2B, 265, usually the North Medic Van.
0: Medic 2B.
1: Medic 2B, proceed.
0: 265, East Lehigh.
1: Affirmative, Mel 58, back name.
0: What's going on?
1: 29, proceed. Affirmative, 30-year-old male seizure.

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1: 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It's reported to be on the third floor.

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1: We're at the door, so is anybody gonna call back? No one's answering.
2: 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Medic, where do you want me? Sure. 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What do you want? 2743 North 5th, Runner Ridge. 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That's Medic 49B, Frankfurt Avenue and Fiddler Street, Medic 49B, Frankfurt Avenue and Fiddler Street, North Carolina.

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0: Okay, man.
1: That's affirmative, Justice Tammy.
2: 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Roger, request for

0: 38 bit. Responding 2301 Woodward.
1: Birthday person.
2: Man 44. From 2640 East Tower Street. What is 3 miles out from the first time for
1: you? You're recalled.
2: Okay. Available.
1: Actually, Medic 44, disregard that. I'll let them know. Switch over to South Medic.
3: What's the firm here?
1: Medic 13B.
0: Any more information on the call that?
1: Sorry about that. It's a negative. There was no answer on the callback.
0: Positive. We're just going to make it unfounded.
1: Okay.

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1: Medic 45.
0: We are all location, Westmoreland and Collins. Who's over here? Got any more info?
1: Stand by, I'll check with Soul Taker.

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0: Hey, Chef, before we walk away, prior to our arrival, we are available.

I-31. Yeah, well, this object was, I'll be moving around the city, did not need an ambulance along the way. We were tough.

0: Excuse me, Medic. 22B900 Packer Avenue, reduce the response. Medic 22B900 Packer Avenue, reduce the response. Operate on the South Medic van. Medic 45.
1: Here's the advice. Manager advised that this person was transported by police prior to arrival. Please advise, we're in route to Frankfurt for equipment. Officer's medical.
2: Okay.

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2: 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You available?

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1: 51 Bay.
0: We can take that one on 31.
1: Okay, it's for a stabbing. That'll be for police there and route. Okay. My recall.

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1: Medic 24B.
0: I got a trauma alert to I-Tank.
1: Go ahead.
0: We have a 44 male fell from a scooter traveling at high speed. But it was stable, responsive only to painful stimuli, multiple laceration, and pneumatoma in the head. ETA about 5 minutes. 5 to 7, actually.
1: Our study company standby, hospital notification, or study company standby.

0: Ascension, Engine 55, letter 18, 1315 West Hunter Park Avenue for the alarm system. 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
1: 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Battalion 8, recall.
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0: Does he make anything?
1: Okay, is it going to be for the first time at the 3631 North 20th Street?
0: That's affirmative. It's going to be for an unresponsive female. C-Make 26B. I'm sorry, the transmission came broken off. Can you repeat that? Can you repeat that message?
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0: We're on location. There's nothing showing.

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We can see through the building. 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We can't gain access. This is the Philadelphia Federal Credit Union. 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
1: 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Third party caller.

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0: Stand by, Mr. 16B. Switch over to the main.
1: 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I knew I was answering.
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0: Let's see.
1: I'm a 72-year-old female. I'm really fat. Currently on CPAP. I'm trying to stable.
0: Hospital notification complete enough medic ban on cover can resume normal transmission.
1: 16 big. You can recall that engine, the ladder.
0: Okay, engine 59, that 18, you can recall.
1: No, 57B. So 2728 High Street.
0: Okay, got to report with Mel's staff.
1: Let's get a hot run.
0: They got a code as a code response. Since engine 59, medic 42, 1529 West Bristol Street, engine 59. And medic 42, 1529 West Bristol Street, I paid off medic back.
1: Medic 5.
0: Proceed, medic 5.
2: 32-32 Henry.
0: Apartment 614-614, female, sick or no.
3: Box 2247, fires reported 10,205 East Keswick Road, imprisonment apartment number 1. The following companies will respond and operate on the north side of it in North Pack 1. Attention, engine 22, phone 46, engine 62, engine 18, ladder 31, ladder 34, battalion 13, battalion 12, medic 20. Repeating, box 2247, fires reported 10205 East Keswick Road, apartment number 1. The following companies will respond and operate North Fire, North Static 1, engine 22, phone 46, engine 62, engine 18, ladder 31, ladder 34, battalion 13, battalion 12, medic 20.
1: What's it be?
0: 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I put it on North Medic Van.
1: 16B.
0: MAC 26B.
1: 26B, so we will get it.
0: 62B.
4: 5500 Park.
0: Okay, it's going to be a police location of the female mate.
1: 16B.
0: And 16B.
4: I do a trauma alert to Temple when you're ready.
0: Okay, proceed.
4: 42-year-old female involved in an MBC. Positive LOC. Oils are stable at this time. Not sure of blood thinners. ETA 5 minutes.
0: Okay, are you still North Medic Band? Stand by for house notification. Are you still North Medic Band? Stand by for house notification.

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1: 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It's going to be a female that's going to breathe in.
0: Fifth Street Line.
1: 28. Check your well being.
0: Sorry, we're about to. I don't know.
1: Okay.

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2: Affirmative. Attention companies responding 10,205 East Keswick Road with the exception of Ages 27 Letter 31. Come to recall. I'm responding to 10205 East Keswick Road with the exception of Ages 22 and Letter 31. Companies are to recall.
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1: Okay, it's going to be reduced be responsible, and they'll sit.

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1: Wing 6 Bay.
0: Yes, sir. Showing 6 in the Edison. You can recall the engine. We'll handle it.
1: Okay. Yes, 13.
2: 3300.
1: Just characteristic here. I got a cold blue there. The closest medic we have is medic 41. That's 25. From the cold blue. 58, are we recall? Affirmative, I said recall.

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1: Can you tell me the call these are having about me at the time of the first period?
0: A12B.
2: You jump and transfer to Torsdale.
0: A12B.
2: I need trauma transfer to Dorsdale.
0: Okay, proceed.

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0: చేస్తుంది. He can make us available for him was picked up by police before our arrival.
1: Farmer.
2: Night 12B.
1: Night 12B, proceed.
2: Trauma transfer to tell the police.
1: Okay, for the fourth time, proceed.
2: Here, sir, I'm sorry. 68-year-old male fell from a standing position, injuries to the head, positive LOC, negative blood thinners, vital stable, EPA 10.
1: Are you standing by for hospitalification? Are you standing by for hospitalification?

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1: This is Medic 20.
0: 11-1-1-4-4-5.
1: Yeah, okay. Mel 6.
2: Medic 6, please.

0: 6B.
1: 525.
2: Yes, I'm in 6B. I'm in the other guy at your transport.
0: Okay, found it. There, 25.
1: Confirm code.
0: Yes, 13.
1: Yes, 13. Copy that.
0: MMA 41.
3: Four was up. So we will go to town.
0: From 4650 Edison Avenue, May 4650 Edison Avenue, operator on North Military Bank.

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1: Paramedic 6B is on the patient, they need an ALS unit.

0: Wait for you. Yeah, did they give you a reason to say one patient, you need anything special?
1: Let me check one out. Medic 6B.
0: 6B.
1: Okay, Medic 48B is asking, correct, Medic 48 is asking for more details. Why is it requested?
0: She doesn't fit on a stretcher, we just need the bigger stretcher.
1: Okay. 525. 525. 5-2-9-2. He has 13.
0: 13.
1: You can recall me at 5-2-9-2.
2: Medic AB.
1: Medic AB.
2: Sir, you need to be available. You put this flag, and we're going to do this one.
1: Okay.

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1: Is 13.
0: L.
1: Affirmative.
0: Make 6B.
2: Did you dispatch a whole bariatric task force?
1: Okay.

0: Hi, Izzy. Good evening. For ZVA.
1: Okay, we're still responding 5230 North 10th Street. Thank you.

0: Mike 48.
1: Hey, 48.
0: So do you have the Badgeractic equipment on board?
1: No, we do not.
0: Okay.
2: Hi, 20. We're going to be transporting to Tellersdale Class 3.

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0: Can you go to 71 to get the bariatric equipment?
1: Alright, we're at the
0: muscle boys.
1: Okay, 2071.
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Decision Tower at 22, Medic 44 responding to Reverend Intervention Team, ESM Rescue 1, Spinal Box 1422, fire is located at 1101 Orthodox Street, Peter Tower at 22, Medic 44 responding to Reverend Intervention Team, ES-10 Rescue 1, Respondent Box 1422, fire is located at 1101 Orthodox Street, covers the operating on North Fire Band and North Pack 1.

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1: Yes, the Pine Sands requesting PICO emergency response. We have arcing wires on the building.
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0: 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Recall that again.
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0: The tank semi pulls the bulk of fire for knockdown. We're making good progress. Check for extensions. And primary search is negative.
1: Your last time is 9 minutes.
0: The 46-year-old female with slurred speech and right-sided deficit had an onset 2 hours ago. Vitals are currently stable. He's in about 5 minutes.
2: I'm in the hospital. Notification.

0: Catherine.
1: Catherine.
0: You have us responding on 1101. 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
0: Catherine is available.
2: 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All three grand up from his candy zone. 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
1: To respond on box 1422, fire is located 1101 Orthodox Street. Medicare to respond on box 1422, fire is located 1101 Orthodox Street. Operator fire, interrupt 10-1, that is 44, recall.

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1: Proceed, Mary 42.
0: Yeah, see, you can recall 33.
1: Palm 33, recall.
0: Palm 33 is out.
1: Affirmative.

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2: 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He'll release the companies. All the fires are knocked down. All extensions have been cleared.
0: That's affirmative. 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
1: We're still going to be responding 658 East Allegheny Avenue with the collapsed wood reserve piece.
0: Engine 25, proceeding.
2: Can we call the box? We can handle it.
0: Engine 25, proceeding. Company responding to 658 East Allegheny Avenue with the exception of engine 25 coming out of recall. Come respond to 658 East Allegheny Avenue with the exception of engine 25. Companies are to recall.
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0: 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Bariatric bed. We'll be there in about, I don't know, 12, 15 minutes.
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0: Home location of 486. 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
0: Affirmative.
2: Yes, 13, copy, correct.
0: May 33. Engine 12 said he keep on progress.
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0: 二十斤。
1: Okay, Charlie, that was going to be a north, I'm sorry, South Medic. It's AMC Theater for Mel responsive.

0: 51B.
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1: Okay, switch over to the South Medic Van, please. South Medic Van.

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1: 47.
0: 3 times, yeah.
1: Okay.

0: Mike 58.
1: Mike 58.
0: He might have to walk away. We're available.
1: Okay.

0: 就你是对的。We'll be able to fly to you. All
1: right. So it's May 25, 3201, Defense Terrace. May 25, 3201, Defense Terrace. Operated on North Medic Band.
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1: 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Nobody's answering the door.
0: Stand by.

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0: Hey, Sam, who's selling Blazer Summer Plaza?
1: I'm sorry, repeat your last?
0: Yeah, address is it Summer Blazer Summer Plaza?
1: Plaza.
0: Okay, there's a
1: affirmative.

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0: Medic 20.
1: C-Medic 20.
0: 650, yeah, this is Matt.
1: Okay. Permit B-Bravo 113 A-Alpha, middle with trach issues.

0: 28。
1: 28.
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1: Okay, Mel, sir.

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What are you calling 1725 House Neighbor? 13 Mel, need you from afar.

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1: Is it 73?
0: 6354 cents.
1: Okay, at the bar and top get in mail. Medic 10B?

0: 39B. Me and Wesley gave this area. There's nothing here. This is a GPS alarm, correct?
1: It's a GPS medical alert. It's a hot response, apartment 1. Give me a second there.

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0: Transporting class 3 down in front of one patient, sir.
1: Yes, sir.

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1: I needed a call back, accident, I wish to take a resident, so they didn't call.
0: Okay, stand by, let me check with the call ticker, please. Medic 4B. The caller was only able to make 911 calls. His phone is off.
1: Permanent.

0: 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Added 19 for Satan. 331 Johnson. 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
1: Hey, 4B.
2: Hey, 4B.
1: You can make it from time to time. I can't say this happens all the time. I've been pretty close.

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1: 准备。
2: Medic 15.
0: Charlie 973 North Shack.
2: Okay, Medic 15, your job's going to be on the South Medic Band. South Medic Band. It's going to be for female heart issues. Medic 10B.
1: Patient got out of the ambulance and walked away.
2: Okay.

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1: Symbol women's.
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1: He's 36.
0: And he needs some information.
1: Stand by, let me check.

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1: 36.
0: Caller saying it's next to the tow shop there.
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0: Heart surgery.
1: Yes, sir. Okay, ma'am. Can you show us this to the answer?

0: 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And 3101 will aid in our.
1: Crystal building in November 1 and November 1 will fall.

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1: This is Mag 20.
0: Yes, I think we get a call back. The front door is not open.
1: Okay.

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1: 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They said you gotta use the other door on the other side. That's all information I have.
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1: Okay, tell that 22 recall.
0: All right, 22 there.
1: Okay.

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0: Available.
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1: Okay, protocol taker, this guy said he talked to you already.
0: You can, no service needed.
1: Okay.

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1: Can see May 29.
0: Yes, sir, Barry.
1: May 48.

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0: Trauma transport on spot, are you ready? I have a 52-year-old male, 52-year-old male, injuries from a motor vehicle accident, complaining of head and chest pain, negative thrust, negative spinner, vital signs are stable, ETA is 10 to 12 minutes out.
1: Okay, audience on the North Medic Van, stand by for notification, audience on North Medic Van, stand by for notification.

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2: 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Someone passed out on the porch.
1: That's affirmative.

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0: And we will need a ride for 4th Century.
1: Okay.
0: And be advised, we're actually around the corner at the rear duplex. 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
1: Okay.

0: back to 29.
1: Back 29.
0: Correct, the last 29. Back 29, respond. Thank you. 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
2: Sir, upgrade your assignment says, well, I'm going to report a smoke on the first floor.
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2: 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Company's responding to 6401 Akron Street, company's proceeding at reduced speed. I'll bring the final check one. 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
1: 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Last time is 2 minutes. Coverage 5 54 Akron Street, exception route, 971, coverage responding, 6401 Akron Street, 6401 coverage can recall. On box 7140, coverage 5 with exception of 971.

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1: Good. I want you to use the rear gate. 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

0: 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You'll be for 58 until you're in Somerset.
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0: I said Susquehanna and Howard for a person now.
1: Alright, let's see, switch over to South Medic Police.
2: I'm Country Medic 22B, 2321, North Danson Street. Medic 22B, 2321, North Danson Street, operating on the South Medic van.
3: Box 3825 is reported 6926 Keystone Street for the Department 1. Final coming to respond and operator notified on track 1, Water Tower 38, engine 36, engine 52, engine 71, battery 20, battery 15, battalion 12, battalion 13, and medic 47. Box 3825 is reported 6926 Keystone Street for the Department 1. Final coming to respond and operate on North Fire, North Track 1, Water Tower 38, Engine 36, Engine 32, Engine 71, Ladder 20, Ladder 15, Tank 12, Tank 13, and Medic 47. Water Tower 38, proceed.
0: 6926 Keystone.
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0: Battalion 12.
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1: Michelle. Test code is part of the 6926 Keystone Street. Coverage can proceed at reduced speed. Coverage is time 6926 Keystone Street. Coverage can proceed at reduced speed. 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
0: Release the fire control, fire out on arrival.
1: That's it, brother. First coverage responded 6922 Keystone Street. 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Coverage responded 6926 Keystone Street. 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

0: Thanks, Ron. Yeah, so is there a specific area where this back gate is? 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
1: Okay. 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
0: Not sure exactly where the, back gate is exactly. For location.
1: Okay. 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
0: That's perfect.

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1: Yes, 11.
0: Dispatch PD for Plankton Heights.
1: Notify police.

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0: We get a cat team and somebody from LNI out here to take a look at this place. It's on set for living.
1: Guys, at the master's place.

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1: Okay.

into 22 Meg 6B, 12138 Astor Road, into 22 Meg 6B, 12138 Astor Road, operating off Medic Band.

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0: So is Medic 34 going to run our local ring?

0: Medicaid team.
1: Medicaid team?
0: So is Nick 34 going to run our local ring?
1: They're going to... negative, that's not sure local, 63 is local.
0: That's right. Engine 22.
1: And 22?
0: 12138, that's the road.
1: It's going to be for difficulty breathing?

0: chest pain, ETA to start out approximately 10 minutes.
1: Okay, is this vital signs stable? Affirmative. 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
1: Go fire, sir.
0: Sorry, Tuesday.
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0: Squirt on.
1: Squirt on, proceed.
0: Location, two amount area, nothing showing. Further information, please.
1: Reported to be some trees down on a dwelling with fire and smoke coming from them. Test coming to spot in the two amount area, coming to proceed at reduced speed, coming to spot in the two amount area, coming to proceed at reduced speed. Operating on fire on track one.

0: 现在。
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0: Sure, now I can handle the letter 21. Please respond to the control. Record my little box. Trying to avail.
1: I have to try to retain too. Match time is 6 minutes. Catch can respond to 2 imaginary avenues with the exception of 9 copies from recall. Can we respond to Channel Malaria Avenue, Session 99 at 21 Companies, Puerto Rico? I have a strong box to go on 19. I'll call you trying Session 99 at 21. As you said, we fill. I'll call you 60 fill.

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1: May 42.
0: Field termination, Aspect Command, Tampa Police Wagon, 201, head back to the station for equipment.
1: Okay.

0: Medicating.
1: 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Okay, so you're referring to NBC,
0: Okay, I'll do the bomb again.

0: Survey 12B.
1: 12B, do you have a callback number? Nobody's answering at 201.
0: Okay, 510.
1: 78019.
0: Okay.
1: Okay.
2: Another 47 in the attack team is going to remain on location for police.
1: Yeah.
0: I see you got a door code and a job. Did you try the door code?
2: Hey, you know, he's available. Why don't make himself available?
3: Alright.
1: Oh god, and the guy said he didn't call.
0: Okay. Well, they got a door code in there to get inside this building. You might have to physically knock on that apartment door. Because this person was calling back again.

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1: Taking down.
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0: 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The main door doesn't have an option for the door code. It's a key.
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1: Oh, gee, we see that they should. He came up. He came down first. Thank you.

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1: 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He's a little bit out for it.
0: Terminator.

0: Medic 45.
1: 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Yes, good morning. Respondents at Amber Street at East Allegheny Avenue.
2: Good morning. That's going to be a simple call. My old chest rings.

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2: Medic 47 to see. Are the album from fire now, switch back to North Medic.
1: I'm fine with Medic 47.
0: Tank 28
1: proceed.
0: Fine 251, 63, 63, check.
1: Fire.

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0: Seven seven six three six three Cherry Street.
1: Fast coming spot 6363 Cherokee Street. Coming to proceed at reduced speed. Coming to spot 6363 Cherokee Street. Coming to proceed at reduced speed and operate only northbound North Equine.

0: Es verdad. Three stories, 20. Approximately. It's in about 45. Which one? Got a nice moment on the second floor. And say it was 21. But I was a breezeway. That's the same time as the next one.
1: That's it for him, sir. First comes responding, 5363 Cherokee Street. 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

0: time, Tuesday?
1: Well, first service to the first engine and ladder. This is a three-story, twin, approximately 15 by 45, occupied dwelling. Bravo, the same size dimensions. Delta is the breezeway. We have wires burning in the walls.
0: No fire, sir. Last time is 11 minutes.
2: Okay. This is something in the South, Big Band. Third party call, 82 female, just on my phone.

0: Thanks, Jeffy.
1: It's busy.
0: Yeah, 1548 Clearfield 41.
1: How fast?

0: What is the time to place upon the control? The key engine 9, ladder 21, medic unit, time 2. We call the major of the box.
1: That's fair, sir. Last time is 20 minutes.

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对，我来。对，对，我来。喂，来。Okay, this is the ad for Meltdown. Sorry, I have no more information.

0: Hello.
1: Hello. How's it going?
0: We have a PGW and the Water Department responding to the drugs. And we have a water running in the basement. We can't shut it off.
1: Fair enough.

0: 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I'm okay.
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0: 31 on this incident is going to be on sound that had a matter of the to affect relief and upgrade ALS.
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1: Good morning. Can you help me to say hello?
0: 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Engine 25, proceed.
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0: Confirm it.
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0: 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We're responding to 2100 Welsh Road. 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
0: Yes, ma'am.
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0: 1956.
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0: Ma'am, please respond. We have a car blocking the intersection. You don't want to move out to the middle of the street.
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1: Attention, engine 73 medic 10 recall. Engine 73 medic 10 recall. Attention, medic 33 is responding, Ogon, Cheltenham Avenue. Medic 33 is responding, Ogon to Cheltenham Avenue is operating on North Medic Van.
0: Very good. Medic
1: 33.
0: This man is being advised, the bus loop is at Cheltenham.
1: You were incorrect.
0: Bernie, we're going there. Just wanted to give you a heads up that the bus loop is in Cheltenham.
1: Okay.

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1: Agreement refusal.
0: Medic 39. 1049, Raven Zone. 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

0: 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She actually doesn't want to go to the hospital. She recalled the medic unit. We're available.
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1: Medicating.
0: Yes, ma'am. There is a secondary altercation going on here. It's verbal at this time, but we're going to need at least one cop car.
1: Okay.
0: I'll set a save at this time.

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0: message. The national weather is remaining in sunny skies, high of 80 degrees. Currently 76 degrees from wind on the north at 4 miles per hour. The humidity at 30% and the pressure 30.04 inches in rising. Leading the national weather service for Maine in case sunny skies, 580 degrees. Currently 76 degrees of wind on the north at 4 miles per hour. The humidity is at 70% and the pressure is 30.04 inches in rising.
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3: Hey, 61B. Yeah, we're responding. I'm just waiting for the computer. Load up.
4: That's the permit, sir. Thank you. This is going to be at 914 Vernon Road. 914 Vernon Road. It's a reduced speed response. It's on the second floor, and it's going to be for 64 male stomach pain.
3: Thank you.
4: Sure.

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1: Responding 2048 Woodhaven Road, just be advised that we're medic 20 I today, 20 I.
0: Okay, 20 I got you. Thank you, 20 I. It's going to be at the police training facility for recruit auto pen.

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0: On a 63-02, yeah, guys, we're having MDT issues.
1: Guys, this is good for a apartment 2 deal, or apartment 204, 6302 Underwood. It's for a 9-1 contact, and it's an email that it is.

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1: Medic 22, proceed.
0: 33, how are you with anyway?
1: 707A, female hypotension.

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0: Hold on, 6119 Hawthorne.
1: Alright, so that'll be your CO alarm, sir. We got a note in the job about someone that's sleeping. They cannot reach you to come outside.
0: Sorry, can you repeat that?
1: Stop, sir. We have one occupant still inside the building. She was sleeping, and they couldn't reach her on the phone to come out, but everybody else is evacuating the building.

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0: 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Later 25, Medic 5, 4153, Alpha Logan Road, operating on North Magazine. 325.
1: 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This male proceeded to get extremely aggressive with EMS and run out of the ambulance.

0: 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Later 25, Medic 5, 4153, Alpha Logan Road, operating on North Magazine. 325.
1: Good morning, ma'am. This male proceeded to be extremely aggressive with EMS and run out of the ambulance.
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2: 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Okay, can you call please?
0: 1511 West New Grove, first. Go ahead, report me.
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0: 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Were you doing something at Engine 19? 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
1: Negative. My partner was grabbing a phone, she's coming out now. We're going to be really here in the next 10 seconds.
0: I'm going to put a first responder on this.
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0: 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Medic, please. Medic, please. Medic, please. Medic, please. Medic, please. Medic, please. Medic, please. Medic, please. Medic, please. Medic, please. Medic, please. Medic, please. Medic, please. Medic,
1: please.
2: Medic, please. Medic, please. Medic, please. Medic, please. Medic, please. Medic, please. Medic, please. Medic, please. Medic, please. Medic,
1: Three.

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0: 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Yeah, this isn't coming up.
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1: 1646 Collins.
0: And you 51.
1: 251, proceed. 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
1: Electronic AB recall, medic AB recall. AR2A is responding to Street Heart Lane. AR2A is responding to Street Heart Lane, operate the North Gateway.
0: Medic AB.
1: Medic AB.
0: Where are you on location?
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0: 599 East Shoreman.
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0: one, V1.
1: Okay. 947 recall, 947 recall. Systematic 17 is responding with engine 36A635, Jackson Street apartment, first floor apartment. Medic 17 is responding with engine 36A635, Jackson Street, first floor apartment, operating on North Medic 17.
0: 17,
1: okay. Medic 17.
2: Engine 36.
1: Proceed, Medic 17.
0: You can recall the engine.
1: It's a negative, you're over. Protocol is 2 miles. Engine 36, proceed.
2: 8635, Jackson.
1: First floor, 20 feet, mouth fall.

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1: Responding at your responsible.
0: What's up, friends? The President Show is going to be a 1215 Wagner Avenue. I have you new, sir.
2: NU 51 Battalion 2, 1215 Wagner for the accident.
0: Okay.
3: Yeah, friend.
0: Send the squad 47 recall, squad 47 recall. Squad 47. Squad 72 is available, responding to 1215 Wagner Avenue for the accident. Squad 72 is available and responding. 1215 Wagner Avenue on the accident response and operating on the north side of the.
3: 1215 Wagner.
0: Affirmative.
3: Wow, 47. Affirmative on the recall.
0: Affirmative, 47. That's my name.
1: Yeah, we were driving away
0: on the 29th accident, huh? That's the phone, that is 29, 1215 Wagner, 1215 Wagner, that is 29. I have you in route. Tower Ladder 8, you call?
3: Tower Ladder 8, you
0: Tower Ladder 8 is recalled. Tower Ladder 8 is recalled. Ladder 29 is available and responding. 1215 Wagner Avenue on the accident. Ladder 29 is available. Responding 1215 Wagner Avenue on the accident. Operating on the North Fire Band. Tower Ladder 8 was recalled. Yes, sir.
1: On location, one vehicle overturned, one person in trap. Have the companies proceed in and add an additional medic unit.
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0: 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Person has been removed from the vehicle. You can recall the accident response. Engine 51 can handle with the medic unit.
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0: 29.
1: 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We have two patients, so,
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1: 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Is it everyone?

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1: 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How long can you answer?
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0: 39. Medic 39. Hunting on me. Six bicycle female with a foot injury. Attention, Medic 39 is responding to First Street, Alameda Avenue. Route 26 bus, Medic 39 is responding to First Street, Alameda Avenue. Route 26 bus operating on North Medic 18.
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0: 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Yes, 12.
1: Man, we're coming out of Einstein. He wants to take that front nollie run from 26.
0: Huh?
1: Can we see the overall system time?
0: Pardon, sir.

0: Medic 28B, that's going to be a negative. It's looking like Medic 39 is closest. Medic 18, proceed.
1: Pete, can you go ahead and make us available? This is a refusal landing through unassigned base command. We have returns.
0: Affirmative. Medic 12.
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0: Thirty female possible miscarriage. ES-10.
3: Yeah, I'm available from the accident. This is going to be handled by Medic 10 and 29. You can put me on the code.
0: Yes, recall. This incident is responding with incident 19, medic 4, 5326, presumed to be Colville. ES-10 is responding with incident 19, medic 4,
4: Unrestrained driver and rollover of RSA left hand and wrist injury. I was kind of support this time on bunkers. EA 3 minutes.
0: Police fail out of the station, feel good, but I have to go to the station.

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0: 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What do you want on this show?
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0: Northeast.
1: I have a 66-year-old male, unrestrained passenger in an overturned vehicle. Vitals are stable at this time, on blood thinners. Negative LOC. We'll get her in and out.
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0: 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I was 30-year-old female, abdominal pain, possible miscarriage, vital stable, ETA, 2 minutes.
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1: Just 4 weeks.
0: Medic 35. 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
1: Man, this is going to be a 5292 police car 3901. 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
0: I'm going to go to North Fire and ask them. I'll let them know you're coming over. TRU-3.
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2: Ryan Avenue, reducing response, 154V, 3535 Ryan Avenue, reducing response, Alpharino, North Medic,
3: 62 Bay. Respond 1715
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1: Medic 58, recall. Medic 58, recall. This is an AR-2A is responding with VRU-2, the Echo, Lippincott Street. AR-2A is responding with VRU-2, the Echo, Lippincott Street. Operating on North Medic Van. Medic 58, recall.
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0: Sixty-two B. I got an 89-year-old male, 89-year-old male, fall from bed, complaining of neck and back pain, negative loss of consciousness. Vital signs are stable. Unknown blood thinners on board. Nonverbal. ETA is going to be 5 minutes.

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0: Well, being checked, everything okay?
1: Yes, ma'am. We're working on a difficult refusal. We'll be available in a little bit.
2: B 1001 South Broad Street, reduce response Medic 24B 1001 South Broad Street, reduce response after 87 again.
3: Medic 4. Good, what's the status of Temple?
1: 4-7.
3: Temple's album diverts almost 1 o'clock. Pulls out and divert until 1 o'clock.
4: Probably they had a crash 3 to 10.
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5: 4-7, good morning. 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
3: Okay, sir. Good morning to you. 28B?
1: Put us off to the hospital on Iron 3.
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1: 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Kane is a meddler.

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1: 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Appreciate that. Engine 35, you can recall. Engine 35, you can recall. It's going to be 6012 Ridge Avenue, Engine 39. 6012 Ridge Avenue at InterAct and such and Route.
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1: Engine 35, Engine 30 recall. Engine 35, Engine 30 recall. 35 is available and responding, 6012 Ridge Avenue with the alarm system. Engine 35 is available and responding. So, 12 Ridge Avenue. Transmission V is in session. 39 is available and responding, 6012 Ridge Avenue. And 39 is available and responding, 6012 Ridge Avenue with the alarm operating in the firemen. And 35 is required.
3: Team 2990 Holm Avenue, room 237.

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Vision Medic 22, 4253 North 17th Street, Medic 22, 4253 North 17th.

0: Well, she's in 60-12 Ridge Road, that's getting off the phone.
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0: Since Medic 56B, respond at reduced speed to 301 East Erie Avenue at Kentop. Medic 56B at reduced speed to 301 East Erie at Kentop.
1: Recall 56B, for as long as 301 East Erie.
0: Okay, so cold response, I believe it's a generalized weakness.
2: Medic 22.
0: Medic 22.
2: Can I have another set of sisters?
0: Medic 56B, recall. Medic 56B, recall from the assignment. Person ladder 18, respond to 4253 North 17th Street, assisting Medic 22. Ladder 18, 4253 North 17, assisting Medic 22. Attention Medic 32, 2001 Orthodox Street. Medic 32, 2001 Orthodox.

0: Yeah, you do. Yeah, you do. You said it's on the 2101
1: Orthodox. So it's going to be a, 2001 Orthodox came in as a network.
0: This is one day. Be advised, we're honest, I'm waiting for a bit.
1: Are you sure?

0: 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Alright, so coming to the middle, I'm trying to get at least an apartment or a name for you.
1: Yeah, 32. I think we had this earlier today. We'll check it out.

0: Paddock 32 just pulled up the old job. Same alarm company, and it sounds like that's the name on the voicemail of Kevin McKay. Medic 29.
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0: 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Attention ladder 29, ES10, 5715 North Kamak Street, systematic 29, code blue. Ladder 29, ES10, 5715 North Kamak Street, systematic 29, code blue. Medic 33. 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
3: 33.
0: Yes, who did that? The 6300 green come over for you?
3: Fine, it's 6300 green.
0: Okay, so it's going to be third floor on the Green Street side.
4: That's the code. Okay.
0: Channel 13, Kensington Avenue, Prevention Point. 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Okay, ES-10?
3: ES-10.
0: I sort of did a quick check. No restrictions on Einstein, but Temple is on the berth.
3: I prefer.
2: Batter 29.
0: Batter 29.
2: 5715 North Kamak.
0: Okay, so heading out for ellipsis.

0: Medic 51.
1: Medic 51.
0: Yes, sir. This was a police matter. He just needs help with getting somewhere after being evicted. When no services were available.
1: Okay, sir.

0: Yeah. Medic 10.
1: Travel, sir. Full activation.
0: Okay.
2: 29.
0: Medic 29.
3: So you have this as a credit address, correct?
0: Yes, sir. I bounced to a full code. Everybody's heading your way.
3: Yes, I'm in a small location.
0: Okay, sir.

0: AR2N.
1: In the Via Tunnels.
0: Okay. Medic 22. Medic 22.
2: So, there's an alert available. We're going to transport class 3 to Einstein.
0: Okay, sir.

This is Medic 2, 4618 Ellis Street. Medic 2, 4618 Ellis Street. This is Medic 18, 5525 Ardley Street. Medic 18, 5525 Ardley. At reduced speed to 3229 Kensington Avenue. Medic 62B at reduced speed to 3229 Kensington Avenue. Medic 49B recall.

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0: BRU2.
1: BRU2, proceed.
0: Man, could you put us on scene and then service at Owen Oxford? I mean, Owen Erie.
1: Permanent.

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1: Medic 32.
0: So it's accidental, no services available.
1: Permanent.
0: Chapel Cross.
1: Down dizzy, elevated blood pressure.

0: 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Yeah, you too. Medic 57.
1: Seven.
0: So are you guys on scene with Chester Police?
1: Affirmative. We're active. The area is 10.
0: Okay.

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1: What?
2: Can you just come in if you can be one?

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1: 我们这个在 3CQA 的天津，请蜜蜂医院的晚会，对，他们应该会议的医院。

0: 45.
1: Medic 45, repeat.
0: It's 7 other unit out here, same block, but the police have one across the street.
1: Confirm.
0: Medic 51. Excuse me, 2920 meters in Palmer Street.
1: No, the leader.

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1: Respond to 3229, Timothy Knight.
0: Affirmative. Police are on scene. Medic 45 is across the street, but police have a patient down.
2: ES-10.
3: 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Thank you, when you're
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0: you don't like to answer your shit? Frankfort Avenue, Pennypack Street, 2049B, Frankfort Avenue, Pennypack Street, operating on North Medic 2057.
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0: 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Medic 49B, Frankfurt Avenue on Pennypack Street. Medic 49B, Frankfurt Avenue on Pennypack Street, operating on North Medic. Medic 32.
1: Ma'am, this is what we were just at. The gentleman keeps saying it's accidental. He's not too sure why it keeps going off.
0: Affirmative. Is there a way you guys can reset it? Because the alarm company is giving us calls.
1: The gentleman said he's not wearing it. He has it on a charger. There's no way for us to reset it. It would have to go through the company that dropped it off to him. But we'll go back out there.
0: Thank you. I'll let the supervisor know. Attention, engine 25, medic 47, roof in Orleans Street. 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

0: They are too.
1: The equivalent is 3,200 tenants in a half.
0: They are too. Sorry, are you with a Medic 45 patient or are you with a patient that's with police?
1: I'm with both of them. We're with Medic 45.
0: Okay. VRU 2, proceed.
2: VRU 2, ma'am. 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Medic 57 handled this to run, and we'll take loose and release.
0: Medic 8J.
1: You still want to proceed in?
0: Affirmative.

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1: Medic 47.
0: Yeah, are we still ready for moving our leads? Negative on Medic 47, individual got up and walked away.

7 birds for the following message. The National Weather Service for today is indicating fair skies, 588 degrees. It's currently 84 degrees with winds out of the east at 3 miles per hour. The humidity is at 45%. Barometric pressure is 30.04 inches and falling. Repeating, current weather conditions for today indicates fair skies, high of 88 degrees. It's currently 84 degrees, winds out of the east at 3 miles per hour. The humidity is at 45%, and barometric pressure is 30.04 inches and falling.

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1: 38, proceed. 104, what's the
0: route? Alpha Wing, room 101B. 48 female, the chest pain.
1: 12.
0: Medic 12.
1: 2023 McKinley.
0: Female 4.
2: Yes, 9.
0: Square 70, Medic 48, 1325 Barnett Street. Square 70, Medic 48, 1325 Barnett Street, Alpha. Yes, 9.
2: Responding 926 East Russell from.
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0: Medic 42.
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1: I'm sending traumatic 48 recall, medic 48 recall. This traumatic 42 is responding with 471-325 Barnett Street. Medic 42 is responding with 470-1325 Barnett Street, operating on North Medic.
2: 47.

0: Sorry, free recall. Medic 20 out.
1: Yeah. 1416 72nd Avenue for Railway Savant.
2: Okay, sir. Charles Lachlan called the Prince Health of Charles Breeden.
1: 1272.
2: 72.
1: Yeah, we'll full duty first one.
2: Okay.
3: Challenge Tuesday.
2: Say, Tuesday.
3: 114-16-77.
2: Okay, so you're looking for that black 4 when you pull up.
0: Medic 20i. Medic 20i.
1: You want to raise us, ma'am?
0: There's the next day, medic 20i.
1: 20i.
0: Well, being checked, everything okay?
1: Working on a refusal.
0: Okay.

0: Medic 10.
1: Medic 10, proceed.
0: Yeah, H9, sorry, please.
1: Proceed.
0: I have a trauma transport, 82-year-old male, fall earlier this morning, change of mental status, is on aspirin, vitals are stable, we will be there in about 7.
1: I'll come to stand by for hospital, please. I'll come to stand by hospital, please.
2: Engine 35.
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0: vehicle transmission is in 71.
1: In 71, we're on location. Tyson in the Boulevard. In 71. 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
2: 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Okay, this location, recall, the company is back to available. Tower ladder 8, recall. Okay, Medic 18, recall.
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0: Franklin Mills Boulevard. Coming from North Philly.
1: Mills, you know, that's a fine for my cool cast, which one? All companies just got to Medic 61B 1142 Vernon Road. Medic 61B 1142 Vernon Road, operating on North Medic. 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
2: And 71.
1: And 71.
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1: Cross from Harvey, Warren Franklin Mills Boulevard for a meltdown. We have Medic 22 responding from Engine 50 Global. I guess somebody close out for come out.
0: Thank you, man.

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0: 1218.

0: Okay.
1: Well, be in check. 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
1: This is engine 25 Medic 39 recall. Engine 25 Medic 39 recall. Medic 58 is responding 3441 E Echo Street. Medic 58 is responding 3441 E Echo Street. Operate on North Medic Van. 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
2: 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Thank you, 58.
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1: Nine 57.
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1: Okay.

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1: 10-13, proceed.
0: 10-13, phone 46 responding. 3110 Granite.
1: Okay, 3110 Granite. Okay, I'll be on sir.
0: Call the MIA supervisor. Just wanted to see if they're available. Thank you.
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1: A 3.8 3.4 filter rating.
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0: 22, could you recall?
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0: 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Street Medic 39 is responding to Cincinnati Avenue on Tavier Street. 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
1: Mary 15.
2: Mary 15, proceed.
1: Responding to 3412 8th Street.
2: This is on scene with the overdose.
1: Hey, what?
2: Company coming in.
1: Hey, what's your name?
2: Proceed, AR3.
1: Yeah, could you attach me to the 461, please?
2: Confirm it.
3: 1071.
2: 1071?
3: Male.
2: Affirmative.
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2: Hi. 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

0: That 46.
1: I'm
0: going to be here on scene. We're currently waiting for AR3. We just had the phone run. I just want to give you a heads up. We're not in any danger.
1: Okay. Yeah, sorry.

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1: Medic
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0: and 25.
2: And 25. Just 5 and 3 4 1 2 8 3.
1: Seeing with him at Overdose AR3.
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2: 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You can call now.

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0: Attention, Mike 59, recall, Mike 59, recall. Mike 58.
1: Charlie Transponder.
0: Proceed.
1: 89 female, MG 404. I know in blood thinners, I know in level 3. Vitals are unstable, ETA is stomach attempt.
0: That vitals are unstable?
1: Vitals are stable.
0: Don't come and stand by for hospital here. Don't come and stand by hospital here.

0: Yes, not.
1: Yes, ma'am. Could you add me to Medic 46's assignment and personal location?
0: ES-9 is on scene in service with Medic 46, AR-3-29-30 Rutledge Street. ES-9 is on scene in service with Medic 46, AR-3-29-30 Rutledge Street, operating on North Medic Main. Medic 46.
2: Medic 46, so much responding to both of the horrible vehicle type. Mileage is 87.
0: I'm not sure what direction. It's 8 northbound. For the address, but then in the notation to say southbound. It's going to be an MVC.
2: Affirmative.
3: 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We're coming from the distance.
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0: Example.
1: Alright, sir.

0: Okay, RK.
1: That's the way, proceed. Affirmative, mounted. Medic 45 recall, Medic 45 recall. AR Tully is responding to 95-10-10 Avenue. AR Tully is responding to 29-57-10-10 Avenue, operating on the remedy man.

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3: We have police for traffic control. Incident is northbound on the boulevard between Kelly Drive and Whippet.
2: Alright, 26.
1: Alright, 10.
2: 69-17-45.
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2: At 73.
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2: And we're going to be leaving Einstein at the head of 61 to restock.
1: Okay.
2: 17.
5: Medic 17. Medic 26. So, we're at 35.
2: 74, you go, boy.
1: Medic 56 is on location. Want the patient to have a seizure?
5: Medic 26 at this point.
1: Proceed.
5: It appears that we may have two accidents. I think 35 is up, a little far up on the boulevard. We stopped at the accident we came across first. I'll let you know about this.
1: Okay, what's the location? Where you at?
5: Northbound Roosevelt Boulevard. I'm on an on ramp right behind engine 35, maybe about 100 yards. So we're going to use the same location. Give me 2 seconds.
2: 25.
1: 25, proceed.
4: Do you have a medic unit respond to the sea in Allegheny for a mental emotional?
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5: 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Thank you.

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0: This is not a code.
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2: 57, still with on the bed.
1: Okay.

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1: So Medic 31 5th Street, Lehigh Avenue, at the bus stop, Medic 31 5th Street, Lehigh Avenue, at the bus stop, operating on North Medic.

0: Third Street, apartment number 3, Medic 12, 1332 South Street, apartment number 3, operating on North Medic. Medic 45, 3647 Gold Street, in the driveway operating on North Medic Main.
1: Medic 12, 1332 Sellers.
0: Email with back pain in apartment 3. Medic 31. Only high. Approximately 40-year-old male passed out at the bus stop.
1: Engine 9.
0: Apartment B, Bravo 53. 458 male in pain.
2: Medic 45. Just fine in the 3647 Gold Street.
0: Have a meltdown in the driveway. Medic 4.

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0: 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It's a hot response, not a cold response. Morning on call.
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0: Can I have an ES officer respond along with a battalion chief to our location in front of 3307 South Keswick Circle?
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0: 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Acknowledge the recall.
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1: All location. All location. 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We call the confidence. 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
0: I'm fine, sir. That's you on recall.
2: It's
0: not recall.
2: It's not available.
0: Five seven,
2: Five seven,

0: 561 Gershwin Street.
1: And
0: 39 mil in the rear pie with abnormal legs. Medic 57.
2: 74.
0: Okay. Yeah,
3: yes, ma'am. You still have me on scene at Rutledge.

0: 58.
1: Any further information? I don't see anyone here.
0: Come back.

0: Thank you.
1: Medic 2.
0: Reserve Temple waiting on a bed.
1: Okay. Medic 58.
2: Station WPRW 518, correct time, 1345.
1: Medic 58.
3: Yeah.
1: Call came from police with no callback number.
3: Roger 7.

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1: Yeah, we're going to be responding to DOS Hot Run, Med Alert. Can you try sending it over to CAT again?
2: Hey, Dave.
0: Medic 29, this is going to be a medical alarm. Medic 8B.
2: Can you put us in route to St. Chris, Class 3?
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1: 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There's nothing new, sir.

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1: Hey, Einstein. My radio couldn't get a beat. We are deleted. Einstein getting the bus.
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0: Thank you. Proceed. Go in on another couple.
1: Deputy Tom.
0: Deputy Tom, proceed.
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0: I'm Cincinnati 51 recall, medic 51 recall. Medic 2.
1: Still a sample waiting on a bed.

0: Cincinnati 51 recall, Medic 51 recall. 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
0: Okay.
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1: Proceed.
0: Yeah, ma'am, we're going to swing past engine 7. I accidentally took one of our portable oxygen tanks that we need.

0: What's the medic 54B recall? Medic 54B recall. Medic 8B, respond to 3179 Janie Street, reduce speed response. Medic 8B, 3179 Janie Street, reduce speed response, operating on North Medic Beam. Medic 54B.
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0: Roger, we're waiting for the other time.
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2: 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On radio, driver training.

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1: 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Bleeder with pelvic pains.

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0: Be advised, waiting for a dead at ISI.
1: Okay. Medic 29. Everybody.

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Ladder 12. Available.

0: 62B. 62B. Patient side of refusal, proof of time. Note 12. Note 12. Just prior to arrival, means it's over.
1: Okay.

0: Hey, 3A. Hey, 3A. It's pretty cool, 94. There's 159, 69 bro.
1: It says the district request for a headache. Medic 4 recall.
2: It was a very recall.

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And attention Medic 47101 Old York Road in room 112, Medic 47101 Old York Road in room 112. 56B. Okay, sir, allergic reaction. Okay.

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0: 3714, North Route.
1: Okay, sir, for somebody that ain't it.

Yeah, quite tough. 42. You're winning for a bit of that stuff. Okay.

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Medic 12, 7001 East Roosevelt Boulevard at the Wawa. Medic 12, 7001 East Roosevelt Boulevard at the Wawa.

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1: Yes, sir.
0: Dick Henley High.
1: I'm so pretty in front of the locker room.
2: Twenty-four B.
0: Okay.

0: US with Arrow, will you take your Lehigh?
1: Okay, sir. Ladder 12 recall. Attention, ladder 12 recall from Nissan. Ladder 12 recall from Nissan.
0: Ladder 21.
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0: Okay.

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0: Bruce Street, Minute 31, 4135 North Bruce Street, after rain on North 19. Medic 31,
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1: Mile marker 27.6.
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1: Okay.

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1: Proceed. 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
1: We have a PennDOT locker truck on location. You can

0: Florida Tower 38, proceed.
1: We have a PennDOT locker truck on location. You can tell the ladder to recall.
0: Ladder 20, recall.
1: That's one. We'll go with that. We'll get up the eight for later.
0: Okay. Ladder 52, ladder 15, battalion 12, medic 32, ES 10, rescue 1, medic Dimash reach maximum response, ladder 52, ladder 15, battalion 12, 32, ES 10, rescue 1, medic and Dimash reach maximum response, and operating on the north fire ramp. ES
2: 10. Medic and Dimash.
0: CCA female unconscious.

0: 15.
1: Lab 15?
0: Lab 15. All
1: right, sir.
0: Thanks, Bob. Thanks, Bob. Flying 11 and Dippin.
1: 10-5. 10-5. 10-52. 10-52. 10-52.
0: Flying 11 and Dippin.
1: I'm fine.

0: 952B.
1: 952B, proceed.
0: Yeah, but I was going to make it 5 through my first.
1: Okay.

0: 12.
1: And 12, okay.
0: Spinal brain injuries.
1: 26 female with an eye injury.

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1: One location. Look, I have a pole down on top of a box truck with the transformer down, wires down. We'll be out checking on oxygen. You notified PICO.
0: Okay.

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1: You're 52. And you took
2: out of the vehicle. 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
1: Okay, rescue one recall.
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0: 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Between Dittman, all the way up to Glenlock and Jackson.
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1: My name is 6B. 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
2: Affirmative, 4641 East Roosevelt Boulevard, reduced speed, Fred Hospital, in the CRC department.
0: This is from the last one. We'll take that first one.
2: Medic 18, recall.
3: 18, we copy. Thank you, Matt.
2: Center medication recall, medication recall. Medic 5 is responding 561 Fairborn Street. Medic 5 is responding 561 Fairborn Street, operating on North Medicaid.
0: And for a better time.

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1: Can you actually just on that run, the person changes mind and would like to go to the hospital.
0: Okay.
2: Medic 12. 18 is for fuel.
0: Okay. You know what unit number is? We went through the places on the site and can't find a patient. Do you have additional information?
2: Hey, 22.
0: Medic 22.
2: Still waiting for the bed here, that's fine, ma'am.
0: Okay. Medic 24B.
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0: Okay.

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1: 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I don't know you going. Medic 5.

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1: 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So, she's not supposed to. 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
0: Twelve. Recall Battalion 8.
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Medic 39622 East Tabor Road, Medic 39622 East Tabor Road, operating on North Medic Man.

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0: 946, proceed.
1: Hey, ma'am, I see this was no contact for the medical alert alarm. Do you guys have a callback? Because this actually says it's the Veterans Community Building.
0: Camera.

0: Medic 46.
1: Medic 46.
0: I'm not sure if there's apartments in this building, but it is a 307 attached to this. That's no answer on a callback.
1: That's affirmative. We're investigating. We'll see if there's apartments. Thank you.
0: Affirmative.

0: 9:22.
1: Flight 22, proceed.
0: Yes, ma'am. We still waiting on that.
1: Okay.

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1: Medic 58, proceed.
0: 410 East Rockland.
1: Apartment 1 front, 31 mil, asthma 6.

0: See you guys, friends.
1: Can you come in?
0: See you guys, friends. Yeah, I'm available for Medicare 6 of the draft. You want to put me in the Almond and we call yes, block.
2: Where is
1: the female that jumped off of the bridge into the creek?
2: Squad 72. Have me tell 72 on the bridge.
1: Alright. Yes, well, recall ES-10 now responding to Almond and Bridge Street. ES-10 now responding to Almond and Bridge Street. Upper Almond and North Fireman and North Cat. 1 ES-12 recall. Ladder 10.
2: Ladder 10 Battalion 10, Almond and Bridge.
1: A female jumps off the bridge in the river. Water Tower 38.
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2: 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We're investigating.
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0: Dylan Trotman. We can handle with the medic unit. Recall the other companies.
1: That's affirmative. Battalion 12 recall.
0: Battalion 12 6.
1: ES-9 recall. Matter 15 recall.
2: 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We'll take Almond Bridge.
1: Alright, Matter 10 recall. 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

0: Salut, salut, B. Accidentally hit on scene on the MDT. We're in route.
1: Okay.
2: Battalion 10.
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0: Now, we want to get you at Ashburn and record as well.
2: Above the creek.
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0: 1820 Hardell.
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1: Yeah, Battalion 10 has one person in a tree above the creek. You can have Rescue 1 prepare their Zodiac for deployment. But he's already in touch with Rescue 1.
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1: 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Don't come from the hospital here.
0: Medic 39.
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0: location.
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0: 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We need fuel and two monitor batteries. We're going to try and head back to the station for it.
1: Okay.

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3: Proceed.
0: Yes, ma'am. We're going to be transporting over to Einstein. We haven't been there in a while. We're just trying to spread the both around a little bit.
3: Okay.
2: Okay.
4: Can you please send the information over for the run that we're on? We are en route, but we have no CAD data available.

0: Valid point. Did you get what's needed?
1: Negative, we're still having plenty of contact on here.
0: I know, that's just telling you where to go and the time. You probably have to call ES7 to get that information.
1: Medication. Yes, ma'am, just a heads up. Also, they do not have any type of service on our cat as well right now.
2: AP.
0: Hey,
2: AP. Yeah, the individual decided not to go to the hospital. So can you make it available ahead and finish at 25 for release?

0: at it 42.
1: Man, these boys were waiting for the night.
0: Yeah, I mean, VLS or I unit.
1: It's going to be a D unit, man.
0: Affirmative.
1: Medic 46.
0: Medic 46.
1: Man, this person had dogs on scene. She was arrested and kicked us out of the residence. There's going to be no services to this position. We're in the parking lot of the facility. It seems like we struck our vehicle while we're in here. We were in a minor accident. No injuries. She was back home. She was the model.

946. So, ma'am, we're going to be in reserve 303, property number 195553, mileage 145944.6.

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0: Maxis. We're downgrade to a B unit. What's on transfer down? These are ones responding to the train.
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1: Just a medic 6B recall, medic 6B recall. 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
0: 5-54-28 District.
1: 90 male bleeding from a fall.
0: 32.
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0: Be advised the process is down for each of the units tonight.
1: Affirmative, engine 14 is responding for a male fall bleeding.

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1: AR2A. Yes, ma'am. Is anyone waiting on a beta Frankfurt?
0: I'm not sure. Give me a second. Medic 4.
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1: 32B.
0: Medic 32B.
1: We just signed on as a B unit. Can you send that over again, that one?

0: Johnny 10-3. Proceed with Diane 10-3. 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Crisis intervention response team is on scene and in negotiations right now.
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0: 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Can you give us a couple minutes?
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1: Alpha for difficulty breathing. AR to West. No one is late in that Frankfurt 4B.
0: Thank you.

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Vehicle responded 4.3 miles.

0: 946.
1: 946.
0: Ma'am, apologies. You have a chief responding, correct?
1: Protocol, sure. Police is coming too.
0: Yeah, appreciate it.
1: I'm going to be no service needed here. Do you have anything in the vocal for us?
2: Yes, Detroit, this is Detroit. This is Detroit. This is Detroit. This is Detroit. This is Detroit. This is Detroit. This is Detroit. This is Detroit. This is Detroit. This is Detroit. This is Detroit. This is Detroit. This is Detroit. This is Detroit. This is Detroit. This is Detroit. This is Detroit. This is Detroit. This is Detroit. This is Detroit. This is Detroit. This is Detroit. This is Detroit. This is Detroit. This is Detroit. This is Detroit. This is Detroit. This is Detroit. This is Detroit. This is Detroit. This is Detroit. This is Detroit. This is Detroit. This is Detroit. This is Detroit. This is Detroit. This is Detroit. This is Detroit. This is Detroit. This is Detroit. This is Detroit. This is Detroit. This is Detroit. This is Detroit. This is Detroit. This is Detroit. This is Detroit. This is Detroit. This is Detroit. This is Detroit. This is Detroit. This is Detroit. This is Detro

0: What are you saying, Big?
1: All copies of the regular transmission. Medic 16B, that's a negative. Medic 6B, proceed.
0: 6B, we're available. We can take 12522 Torrey Road.
1: Full CVA. Medic 47.

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1: Okay, 22.
0: Are you responding to Atlantic Street?
1: Yes, ma'am.
0: Okay. Medic 22.
1: Downgrading to BLS, ma'am.
0: Okay.

Probably someday. Can I work the cat again, please?

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1: Okay.

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1: There's nobody out here. 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Medic 18.
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1: 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I will send a call back for effective release.
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1: I have far enough to hold your throat if you want to put it on.
0: 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I want you to continue to this call response. Thank you.
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0: Giant Tenzin. Yeah, we're still on scene. Companies are still standing by, along with the crisis intervention response team. But Giant Tenzin, you can recall Marine Unit 1 and 2.
1: Marine Unit 1 recall?
0: Available.
1: 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Engine 7.
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Heat injury at the phone. ESPN response, medic 1783, they rolled. 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
0: 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The science you recall?
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0: from KAR38 Einstein. 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Thank you so much. 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
0: ESN.
2: I'm responding 8301 State Road, trying to go over North Knife, but no one's answering. That's nothing, no phone calls.
0: That's affirmative at pick for a head injury or a fall. I'll put you in route with enough.
3: Yeah, I have a lot of stations for the year. I'm going to go back there and walk across the next DTX.
2: Hey, will you stand by?

Hey, you just perceived.

0: Yes, hello.
1: Sir, recall you at 10. Command 801.
0: Yes, 10. Unavailable.
2: Battalion 8.
3: Battalion 8.
2: Sir, I have a message for you to call the upload, please.

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0: and...

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2: Engine 61.
0: Oh, okay, so I have you in route. It's going to be for a diabetic. Just be advised, medic 57 was switching over. They were the off gun. Might be a delayed ETA.
2: Driver.
0: Engine
2: 56B.
0: Challenge transport at St. Croix. 56 St. Croix, you said, sir? Go ahead. Go ahead, sir. What do you have?
3: Engine 50 here.
4: 2-year-old male, 07, involved in a having seen ETA medical statement.
0: Just 2-year-old male MVC, anything specific?
4: Negative for restrained passenger.
0: Okay, engine 52.
3: 5739 Tarsdale.
0: Okay, name going to be injuries from assault. All units standby.

0: 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I wait on a recognition for effective release.
1: Okay, sir. 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

0: Be advised, I will be down here and there will be a restroom tonight. And also, can you move us so we can lie back?
1: No problem, kidding.

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1: Okay. 5739 calling in. Alright, so good evening, the injury from a fall.

0: May 29.
1: May 29.
0: So this person was just sitting down on the sidewalk. We're heading back to the station, no effect relief, downgrade.
1: Downgrade. Okay, sir. Good night to you.

Attention, Medic 38, 9241 Leon Street, Medic 38, 9241 Leon.

0: Night 38. Night 38. We're downgrading to the D unit. Can you turn us up? And we're in the 9241 Leon Street.
1: Okay, sir, good evening, and just as well, wait for police if they're not already there. 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
1: Matter 18.
0: Sir, we're going to clear the hospital. 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
1: Okay, sir. 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
0: Endeavor to put the unit for the rest of the night. 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
0: Sir, you're going to get available. 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
1: Sky country.
0: Person has been removed from the water. Medic 45 will be transporting. Companies in the process of taking off their equipment.
1: That's affirmative.
2: This is Squad 9, Medic 10, and ES 13, 658 West Ellis Street, port code blue. 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Talk about our prisoners. Okay. Any questions? Okay, sir, good evening. Police CPR is in progress.
0: Engine on. 658, what about it?

Digimatic 54V respond at reduced speed to 12,613 Calpine Road on the first floor. Medic 54B at reduced speed, 12613 Calpine Road on the first floor.

0: Yes, 13.
1: Yes, 13.
0: I'm going to call. Can you send over to KFK and then come over?
1: Okay, man. 54B. 54B. 12613 Calpine Road. Okay, sir. I'm line injured from the fall. Medic 58.
2: We're in the process of down getting the VLS.
1: Yes, 13.
0: Yes, 13.
1: Okay, then. Quick check of the hospitals. Everybody is open. No restrictions on anybody.
0: Thank you.

Attention engine 12 and medic 28B 4330 Crescent Street. Engine 12, medic 28B 4330 Crescent. And attention medic 39, 1315 West Honey Park Avenue on the first floor. Medic 39, 1315 West Honey Park Avenue on the first floor.

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0: 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This is a cancer patient.

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1: 958B.
0: This was responding to 300 West North Street. We're just going to be delayed. We're currently downgraded.
1: 64 miles. Sorry, 64 female UTI. I'll let him out.
0: That's a thank you.

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1: 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We are downgraded to a few units with less than Mike.
2: 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Engine 9, proceed.
0: 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Could you send the police car for Medic 10?
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0: 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Yes, 13, recall.
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1: I have a 23-year-old male, 2 3-year-old male injuries from an assault, whack to the back of the head, plenty of jaw pain, negative blood thinners, positive LOC, photos are stable, ETA test.
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1: Night 42
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0: 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You can recall the company and put us on the Spark Street.、

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1: Yes, ma'am. 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
0: Oh, yes, 7 o'clock decon.

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1: Medic 50.
0: Medic 50.
1: Proceed, medic 50.
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1: Okay.

0: for a female assaulted. It's going to be on 9th Street between Wyoming and Cortland.
1: Ninety-57. And we're going to go fast food. For 5 words.
0: Okay. In this file.
1: I will.
0: Affirmative.
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0: Engine 52.
2: 5751.
0: And medic 60 responding from engine 62 local. It's going to be for a 63 female with leg and chest pain in front of this address.
1: Very nice.
0: Medic 39.
1: They're going to be working as usual.
0: Okay.

0: for me. This is
1: ready for me.
0: Jupiter Street, I'm sorry. Thank you.
2: Logan and
0: Germantown.
2: Mark has a sound to one. Thanks, 3018.
1: 2461 Mel, difficulty breathing on a corner, medic 38 day.
2: Yeah, we're still here being delayed with the police officers.
1: Okay.
0: Engine 61.
1: Engine 61.
0: The recall of the medic unit, make it available. The patient was taken by police.
1: Affirmative, medic 2 recall.

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1: AR 2?
0: Hey, what were you, recall?
1: Medic, if this is Medic 2, affirmative, recall.
0: Copy, thank God, we're available. Later 12.
1: Later 12.
0: We're available.
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1: Sure. 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
2: Can we get police at this location?
1: Sure. Are you guys in any danger?
2: Not immediate, but we'll make contact. Police is better.
1: Okay.
0: And it's 42B.
1: And 42B.
0: Still waiting for the night, for
1: okay.
0: Okay.

0: 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We still have time for waiting on the bed.
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0: 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Vitals are stable. EPA to temporal 10 minutes.
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0: GPS 49B.
1: 949B.
0: We've been involved in an accident at the intersection of Tacony and Margaret. Can you send out a unit in the chief?
1: Tacony and Margaret?
0: Affirmative.
1: Okay, I need your mileage and your property number.
0: Mileage is 109.989. 0.5. The property number is 195150.
1: Any injury?
0: Negative.
1: And are you guys still mobile?

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1: Bey.
0: And book for respondent 1322 Seagull Street.
1: Reduce the 77-year-old female tripped over the cake.
0: Man, this is a fall for a 77-year-old female?
1: Who tripped over a kid, yeah.
0: About 40 minutes ago, wow. Okay, you got to respond to it? We're 40 minutes out. You want to send a word to father?
1: Not for a cold response. You can start in. And you can switch over to South Medic.
0: Perfect.

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1: You like them, we're still waiting for a better Einstein.
0: Anyway. That's as far as there are no callback numbers there.
1: Ready 56B. Ready 56B. Well, location. We can recall engine 19. We're also not getting any answer from the door.
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0: Sir, this is a GPS alarm. The patient's home address is 4901 Pulaski Avenue. Apartment B, Bravo. No callback number, nothing further.
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2: Journey in Oxford.
0: For an assault in the park.
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0: 10.
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0: Cold Blue, CPR in progress.
4: Medic 38B.
0: Medic 38B.
4: Yeah, we're working on a refusal.
0: Okay.

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1: 你说
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1: Sorry, 29B.
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0: 36B.
1: 956B.
2: Yeah, man, 4901 Pulaski Ave is an empty lot.
1: Okay, nothing further.

0: GPS.
1: I think that is 27, ladder 14, battalion 3, medic 45, ES-9 and rescue 1, Sedgley and Susquehanna Avenues for an accident. Engine 27, ladder 14, battalion 3, medic 45, ES-9 and rescue 1, Sedgley and Susquehanna Avenues for an accident. Operating without fire in.
2: 39B.
0: And is 39B proceeding?
2: To make us available, ma'am. Refusal, temple mechanism.

0: Yes, sir. Hello, Fisher.
1: There can be.
2: No, I'm frosty.
1: We're going to be responding to 37 points now.
2: Email 6.

0: Mike 15D. We are available. We can take that run.
1: Thirty-nine, be recalled.
0: Thirty-nine,

0: Medical. 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
1: Yeah, you can make us available. We got the refusal for Jefferson Command.
0: Okay.
2: 42B. So then we're out of Frankfurt.
0: Okay.
2: Man, we just ran for stairs, so I'll put it in the second floor, so the truck is running.

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0: J and Mike Miller.
1: Oh no. Having a possible panic attack after doing cocaine. Oopsie.

0: 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Okay. 151 is a good skill.
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0: Affirmative.

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1: 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Assistant Medic 56B, recall. Medic 56B, recall. Medic 62B is available and responding, 5118 North 11th Street. Reduce speed. Medic 62B is available and responding, 5118 North 11th Street. Reduce speed. Medic 56B, recall. 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

0: 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You know, the residence is 712 with those empty lot, and this is going to be really outside waiting this down.
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2: 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Do you have an update on police?
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0: What location, man, on the corner street, do you have more information?
1: See you further, call them by passerby.
0: Hey, it's 22.
1: 22, proceed.
0: We're on location with Line Claire. We have not shown. Do you have any additional information?
1: That's in front of Egg, me wearing a black top, blue pant, and a grayish.
0: Matter 42B,
1: proceed.
0: Okay. Thank you, waiting for that.
1: I'll sit for a minute.
0: Yes, sir.
1: Proceed, yes, sir.
0: We're making it available. Medic 2 is going to be out of service at the shop.
1: Yeah. Hey,
0: 28. That's on you,
1: proceed.
0: Yes, sir.
1: Affirmative, ES-13 recall.

0: 就可以。
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0: Okay. What are you doing on a post-class? Let's go apart.
1: Affirmative. 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

0: Exactly.
1: Trustee Madam Jigby.
0: What are the service for tonight?
1: Coming. Can I proceed?
0: Location.
1: Permanent.
2: Yes, sir, let me call the transport over the top of whatever you're ready. Yes, sir, I have a 47-year-old female here, 47-year-old female, injuries from assault to the back of the head, questionable loss, negative fetters, blood was stable, positive for head strike, data time will be in 10 minutes.
1: North Medi being stand by for hospital notification. 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
3: 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All members are reminded to wear seatbelts, stop at intersections, red lights, and south signs while responding to all assignments. All units will conduct roll call, and all members are reminded to sign to the mobile data terminals.

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0: This person went POV to the hospital. You can make us available.
1: Permanent.